morning. 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Gonna pack my cares in a whistle. Gonna blow them all away. What if I've been unlucky? Really, I ain't got a thing. There's a time I always feel happy.

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What if I've been unlucky? Really, I ain't got a thing. 'Cause the time I always feel happy.

And I touched your face, narcotic mindful lace, Mary Jane. And I called your name like an addicted to cocaine, cause all the stuff is out of blame. And I touched your face.

0: 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APY equals annual percentage yield. 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Equal housing lender. 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
1: Yeah, la la mini. Yeah, we'll let you on the time.

place is my house. Place is my house. Place is my house. Place is my house. Place is my house. Place is my house. Place is my house. Place is my house. Place is my house. Place is my house. Place is my house. Place is my house. Place is my house. Place is my house. Place is my house. Place is my house. Place is my house. Place is my house. Place is my house. Place is my house. Place is my house. Place is my house. Place is my house. Place is my house. Place is my house. Place is my house. Place is my house. Place is my house. Place is my house. Place is my house. Place is my house. Place is my house. Place is my house. Place is my house. Place is my house. Place is my house. Place is my house. Place is my house. Place is my house. Place is my house. Place is my house. Place is my house. Place is my house. Place is my house. Place is my house. Place is my house. Place is my house. Place is my house. Place is my house. Place is my house. Place is my house. Place is my house. Place is my house. Place is my house. Place is my house. Place is my house. Place is my house. Place is my house. Place is my house. Place is my house. Place is my house. Place is my house. Place is my house. Place is my house. Place is my house.

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